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0: Well, my congratulations, too. And I certainly hope there's nothing in heredity.
1: It might seem unimportant to you on the night before your wedding, but your blintzes are getting cold.
2: Who cares? As long as Nathan stays hot. Look, don't forget to bring my purse to the hot box. Oh, Nathan, darling, I'm so excited. I don't even want to eat and go back to work. I've got so many things to do before tomorrow night. What about my mother? I've got to write to her. What'll I say?
3: Send a telegram. Dated back 14 years.

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0: 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On the way, our friend Carol Welsman, Tony Bennett, Christina Aguilera, Diana Krall, and more coming up on Martini in the Morning, celebrating 20 years playing the greatest songs ever written just for you.
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1: 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And we'll do it again as we celebrate 20 years on the internet, playing these great songs performed by some of the greatest singers of all time. 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

heart. 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

0: Are you talking to me?
1: Love never made a fool of you.
0: Not until now.
1: You used to be too wise.
0: Yes.

0: Yes, sir.
1: Come on, let's have a drink.
0: Yes, sir.
1: It's 2:45. There's no one in the place except you and me. Set them up, Joe. You know, John, I got a little story that you ought to know. Wait till you hear about this. We're drinking, my friend, to the end of a brief episode. I'm telling you, that's what happened. Make it one for my baby, and one more for the road. Here's to you.
2: I got the routine.
1: Oh, no, you too?

0: forgotten man.
1: Is that what they're saying? Well, did you ever? What a swell party this is.
0: And have you heard the story of a boy, a girl, unrequited love?
1: Sounds like pure soap opera.
0: I may cry.
1: Tune in tomorrow. What a swell party this is. What frills, what frocks.
0: What broads.
1: What furs, what rocks.
0: They're beautiful.
1: Why, I've never seen such gaiety.
0: Neither did I.
1: It's all just too exquis, really.
0: This French champagne.
1: Domestic.
0: So good for the brain. That's what I was gonna say.
1: You know, you're a brilliant fella.
0: Thank you.
1: Drink up, chap. Please don't eat that glass, my friend. Have you heard about dear Blanche? Got run down by an avalanche.
0: No.
1: Don't worry, she's a game girl, you know. Got up and finished fourth.
0: Kids got guts.
1: Having a nice time?
0: Mm.
1: Grab a line.
0: Have you heard that Mimsy Star?
1: Oh, what now?
0: She got pinched in the Astor Bar.
1: Sauced again, eh?
0: She was stoned.
1: Well, did you ever?
0: Never.

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Wouldn't you like to have fun, fun, fun? 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
1: 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Now that's music.

0: Yeah, I'll try those standing up. Oh, I need that, boy. Why, here's a happy tune.
1: A happy tune.
0: You love to groom.
1: You love to groom.
0: They call it Dean's song.
2: You don't seem to understand.
0: Catchy as can be.
1: I must agree.
0: The melody.
1: The melody.
0: They call it Dean's song.
2: Looks like I'm gonna have to explain this here. You don't dig this.

0: 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The song was named after Sam.
1: Sam who?
0: Sam Houston.
1: Oh, may I say with pride, where I reside, they call it Dean's song.
2: That's quite a group you got going for you, Daddy.
1: There's no bigger choir

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0: Well, here's a happy tune.
1: It's a sweet melody, and I'm happy to say it was named after me, but he's calling it
0: Clyde song. Where am I?
1: Now, I don't like to beep, but I'm sorry to say that the man is a thief because he's calling it
0: Clyde song.
1: Where are you?
0: Nothing on your mind.
1: There's a lot on my mind, and I'm standing here saying you're being unkind because you're calling it
0: Clyde. You're on my hand.
1: Oh, I'm sorry. My eyes shy and red. Tense don't seem to blend. Oh, I hear what you say, but by then do you mean that you'll do it your way, you dirty rat?
0: Sam.

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1: It's Sam's son.
0: It's not Cuppy's son.
1: Samsung.
0: Only thing I know is that if this record comes out and it ain't called Samsung, there's gonna be a nasty letter from my lawyer, Calhoun.
2: That's Samsung.
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0: MartiniInTheMorning.com, Deborah Silver with Steve Tyrell. 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Guy had a pretty big hit with that song. Frank Sinatra coming up. Sinatra 6 is next.
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1: 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In the right tempo, fly me to the moon. Let me swing among those stars. 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In other words, hold my hand. 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

0: 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They're all coming up.
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0: From his album Lucky 13, his latest album, Joseph Leo Bueri on Martini in the Morning. 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

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Two, when it's time, just say, "Play Hot Mics on TuneIn." 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

0: martiniinthemorning.com, 713 in the West, Ella Fitzgerald. You are too marvelous for words.
1: And good morning to you.
0: I wasn't talking to you.
1: Yes, you were.
0: No.
1: Of course you were. It's so, been a while,
0: hasn't it? Welcome back.
1: Yeah, thank you.
0: Were you on last week?
1: I don't remember.
0: Do you remember your name?
1: What?
0: Do you remember your name?
1: I don't really remember. I think I was. Maybe a day or two.
0: You might remember your name?
1: You never know. Oh, forget my name. It's not important.
0: What's wrong with that look that you have?
1: Yeah.
0: The women that I worked with over the years would often call that a rack hat.
1: What does that mean?
0: Rack hat means you just rolled out of the rack and threw a hat on your hair because you couldn't do anything.
1: That's exactly what happened.
0: Well, welcome to the club. 714 in the West. It's martiniinthemorning.com. I haven't officially announced it, but we don't have the money to buy a plane ticket for L.A. this month. And we're trying to put the September show together and do all that. And trying to get Karen's Facebook page restored. It's really cost her business. I mean, you come to rely on a platform that encourages you to rely on them to grow your business, and then something like this happens. Somebody basically steals your identity, and you lose your number one tool for marketing and for communicating with your customers.
1: Very important.
0: So it's been pretty much a full-time job when I'm not on the air here. I am either preparing for the show or wrapping up the show. And the rest of the time, I'm fighting with Facebook. And I had the biggest fisticuffs with them yesterday. And hopefully, we actually move this thing forward. It's terrible. It's terrible how easy someone can hijack your business.
1: So,
0: and how hard it is to get it back. So all that to say, we are not going to do our monthly broadcast from L.A. This month. Airfare. In fact, I was talking to Tony DeSere. Tony was considering coming to our show in September, but he said that he just can't afford it because of the airfare. It's just so high.
1: Ooh, that's sad.
0: Yeah, we're running into that a lot. Well, that's happening with us. It used to cost about $250, $300 to make the trip to Burbank and back. Now it's $500 to $600. Mm-hmm. So anyway, so word got out that we're not making the trip and not doing our two martini lunch, our Wednesday lunch at Vitello's. So our friend Gary Robinson of the famous team of Gary and Arlen Robinson from Temple City, California, Gary went to work and invited everybody he could. And I'll put out the word in the email newsletter this evening. They're having lunch. Mother Mary's going to be there. Al, the engineer, is going to be there. And we'd like for you to be there. Just because I can't afford to be there doesn't mean you can't. You shouldn't. So there will be a Wednesday two martini lunch at Vitello's next Wednesday. But it'll be hosted by Gary and Arlen and Mother Miriam and her boyfriend Al.
1: That's right.
0: Al's your boyfriend?
1: No, then I'll be there.
0: Oh, okay. You should pull the microphone over close to you. So I don't. I sound like a broken record, but
1: yes, you are.
0: But you're like a foot away from the microphone, and you have to lean into it so we can hear you. All right. Speaking of Gary and Arlen in Temple, by the way, I'm trying out a. I use the weather service that I've been using for a long time. It's screwing up. So I'm trying a different one today. I'm using the Weather Channel's website. So here's Temple City. I'm trying to figure out how to do this. Let's see if I do this. Temple City, California, under an extreme heat warning until, what?
1: My sugar went way up, and I haven't even had anything to eat yet.
0: Well, there you go. Mm. 71 degrees right now, and looks like sunny in Temple City, California. Looks like a high of 95 today. Partly cloudy skies, high of 95 today, and tonight's low down to 68 with partly cloudy skies and a high tomorrow of 90 in Temple City. Gary and Arlen, thank you for pinch hitting since I'm temporarily broke. Hopefully it's temporary. Yesterday was Jimmy Sandoval's birthday. You weren't here to help me congratulate him. Mm. Jimmy and Kim are in their happy place. They're in Puerto Vallarta, Jalisco, Mexico, continuing the celebration of Jimmy's birthday. Jimmy, happy birthday from, again, Feliz Cumpleaños. Looks like it is, I have no idea what it is. Using this new weather thing as well. Got me all screwed up. Here we go. Mostly cloudy, 85 degrees in Puerto Vallarta, Jalisco, Mexico. Tonight, isolated thunderstorms, low down to 77. Oh, the high today, 93. Low tonight, 77. Tomorrow, more thunderstorms possible and a high of 89 degrees in, where did I say? Puerto Vallarta.
1: Mexico.
0: Puerto Vallarta. All right. I'm going to kind of get in the hang of this. I got to put in another city. Let's check the weather. It's going to be hot in Boise today. We're expecting, yesterday, at least, they were forecasting triple digits. We'll see what they say for today. 77 degrees and very sunny. Today's high with a possibility of thunderstorms this afternoon. 102 the high today. Tonight partly cloudy, 70 the low. Tomorrow's high with partly cloudy skies, 99 degrees. It's Martini in the Morning, Nat King Cole, Jane Monheit, Frank Sinatra, and more coming up.

The young and very talented Peter Cincotti on Martini in the Morning, 7:39 in the West, 21 before 8 a.m. Pacific Time, celebrating 20 years, playing the greatest songs ever written online around the clock and around the world just for you. It's Martini in the Morning, the Family Guy, Seth MacFarlane with Calabria Foti next on Martini in the Morning.

0: Couple minutes for 8 a.m. on the west coast of the United States. It's martiniinthemorning.com celebrating 20 years playing the greatest songs ever written online, around the clock, and around the world. Mother Miriam has been here for most of those 20 years. What do you figure? You came here in 09, right? So 9 and 26.
1: God.
0: Somebody do the math.
1: You do it. I can't do it.
0: 26. So you. So you've been here for 15. I guess 15 years of the 20. We have the big party coming up Monday, September 28th, at Catalina Jazz Club in Hollywood. You know what? Kind of crossed my creek.
1: Is that what you said?
0: Yeah. Okay. Monday, September 28th, Catalina Jazz Club in Hollywood. The night before. We've been planning a little how do you do?
1: I hate when you do that.
0: Cocktail
1: a little
0: party.
1: How do you do?
0: Well,
1: little.
0: it has to be a little now because I started sending emails to the owner of Vitello's about a month ago, mm-hmm. asking about the date. Well, turns out the Pink Martini Lounge is reserved. That night. Or actually it's a matinee event. It's over at 3 and they say they can't get it ready in time for our 4 o'clock event. So we're gonna be
1: at what time we have it?
0: Four. We do it from 4 to 6. We have a little cocktail party.
1: How about downstairs?
0: They have the rendition room where we've had the cocktail party in years past, and that's where we're gonna be. So
1: but the weird thing is that you sent him that
0: email over
1: a
0: month
1: ago.
0: Yeah, I copied. That's right. I copied you on it, and he swears he never got it. Oh well.
1: Yeah. Right. Okay.
0: So
1: I'm coming your mouth. Yeah.
0: What?
1: What? Nothing.
0: What
1: nothing.
0: Did you say?
1: Never mind. It's all BS. That's what it is. BS.
0: What did you say?
1: Doesn't matter what I said. If you can't listen first time, you missed it.
0: Jeez.
1: Uh-huh. That's something. We should
0: get your mind in the gutter?
1: We should have it somewhere else to show him.
0: No. Vitello's has become such a destination. I don't think you were on the other day. I got a text a couple nights ago from Matt Epstein, the owner of Vitello's, and he said, Tommy John Scott said to say hello.
1: Who's that?
0: Tommy John Scott is a listener in Kansas City. I think he runs a hotel or something. He's been listening, since we started online. And I wrote Matt back. I texted him back. And I said, how do you know Tommy John Scott? And he didn't respond until the next morning. He wrote me back the next morning, and he said, oh, he was a customer last night. He was in town from Kansas City, and one of the places he had to go in Southern California while he was there was Vitello's. Because
1: you give this guy so much advertisements, and he gives that room away. Boy, he's on my S list.
0: Everybody else is, too. All right. We got a Michael Bublé double play coming up, plus Steve Tyrell, Judy Garland, Gladys Knight, Johnny Boyd. I miss him. Johnny Boyd and his bandmates Indigo Swing.
1: I heard from him not long ago.
0: I heard a couple of years ago. He posted
1: tit for chat.
0: But he posted something online that made it sound like he had a new album coming out. And I wrote him privately. I said, "Hey, what's up? You got an album come out?" He said. Something's coming. You'll be the first to know. And then nothing happened. He is such a talented guy. And when he was at Indigo Swing, they were so popular.
1: I love his voice.
0: I know.
1: I always have.
0: Based in Portland, Oregon. Anyway, we have Indigo Swing coming up. Miss Peggy Lee, Billy Porter, and a whole lot more. Let's see. Check-ins. Good morning, Shannon Reed, our friend in Wayne, Nebraska.
1: Hi, Shannon. Hope you're well.
0: With all the horses and cows and corn and whatever else they have in Nebraska. Partly cloudy skies, 81 degrees right now. Partly cloudy, high of 91 today. Clear skies down to 68 tonight. Mostly sunny and hot tomorrow with a high of 96 degrees. That's tomorrow in Wayne, Nebraska. Brett Bailey checks in from Newport Beach, California when Heather Bailey Buonaconte from Ludlow, Massachusetts was asking about things to do in Southern California that will make her an honorary Angeleno. Brett Bailey came up with some really good ideas, like going to the smokehouse. And I added maybe they should sit in George Clooney's old booth. It's marked. There's a little plaque there. I don't know. What? Why are you shaking your head? I can't hear you. You're... Something's
1: all
0: wrong.
1: The time.
0: There. What? Yeah. I missed that whole thing.
1: I said it, you blocked out. It happens all the time. I hear you. Your mouth is going, but no sound.
0: Yeah, we have a problem. And I talked to Jeff, our IT guru, about something that technical people theorize is causing that. And
1: and what did he say?
0: He said not something. No, just not something he has control of. So I don't know.
1: What does that mean?
0: It means we're kind of SOL. Newport Beach, California. Brett Bailey with that great advice for wannabe Angelenos. Partly cloudy, 70 degrees right now. Partly cloudy, high of 76 today. Partly cloudy this evening, becoming cloudy after midnight, low down to 69. And tomorrow, cloudy skies early, followed by partial clearing and a high of 76. Here in Boise, Idaho, get out and do all the watering. And it was already pretty warm outside. 75 degrees in Boise, Idaho, and sunny skies. Sunny this morning, but scattered showers and thunderstorms developing this afternoon. Gusty winds and small hail possible. High of 102 today. Mostly clear tonight, down to 71 tomorrow. Partly cloudy and a high of 99 degrees. 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

0: MartiniTheMorning.com. I was so glad when he recorded that great Van Morrison song, Steve Tyrell, there on Martini in the Morning, just past 8:30 in the West, Judy Garland.
1: Dear, when you smiled at me, I

0: Judy Garland at Carnegie Hall, probably her most famous recordings, more fame and popularity than any of her studio projects. That Carnegie Hall set was just amazing. It's Martini in the Morning, 8:35 of the West, 25 before 9 a.m. Pacific Time. Tickets on sale for our big 20th birthday party coming up at Catalina Jazz Club in Hollywood. Monday, September 28th. It'll be a big night of entertainment. More than that, your tickets will help us keep music playing. This has been a rough year.
1: It's been a terrible
0: just
1: year.
0: Prices going up and airfare. We went to LA last month, skipped May, and now we're going to skip July just to save money. Hopefully prices will come back down a little bit in
1: don't count on it.
0: In August and September. Well, I mean, definitely we'll be there in September. And
1: definitely we'll be there in September.
0: Karen told
1: definitely
0: me
1: definitely be there in August.
0: Our credit score went down. Karen said, okay, no more charging airplane tickets. What? She wasn't allowed. But seriously, it's affected our credit a lot. But they are having a lunch at Vitello's. Our friends Gary and Arlen Robinson organize it. And Al the engineer will be there. Mother Mary will be there. And they'd like for you to join them next Wednesday at Vitello's for a Wednesday 2 martini lunch. That's next Wednesday, Vitello's in Studio City, California. So there. What else? Oh, Joe Benavolent. We were talking about she sticks her finger in her mouth to gag herself. Not Joe. You got it mixed up. Anyway, Joe Benavolent, our friend from Beaumont, California, wrote in yesterday. We were talking about, you weren't here, but we were talking about Heather Bailey Buonaconte in Ludlow, Massachusetts. She and her husband Michael are coming out for the party in September, and they wanted to know what's very LA, what epitomizes LA, and they said they wanted to lean into old Hollywood glam.
1: It's gone.
0: No, there's still some. But there are places I suggested Musso and Frank go to dinner.
1: The Cicada Club.
0: Cicada Club. I did suggest Cicada. Like
1: Cicada,
0: the bug.
1: Cicada, Chacuda, who cares? That's a place where I've just said so.
0: Why do you have to lean into the microphone? Why can't you put it?
1: Because I have my computer, and when I have the
0: move stuff printer, out of your way. Move stuff out of the way.
1: You know, you don't have to tell me what to do. I know what to do.
0: Obviously,
1: just move on.
0: Obviously, someone has to.
1: No.
0: Anyway,
1: no.
0: I suggested the Cicada Club. Brett Bailey suggested the Smokehouse in Burbank. And Brett also suggested, because the Smokehouse is right across from the Warner lot.
1: Not everybody wants to eat all the time. Maybe they should go to Universal.
0: Well, Brett said that I haven't seen the Warner Brothers studio tour. Brett said that's even, it's not necessarily better, but it's a lot different from the Universal.
1: It's more Hollywood.
0: So
1: Universal is like an amusement park.
0: It is. Joe Benavolent, he sent in a link to an LA Times article. Yesterday or the day before, somebody suggested Dantana's on Santa Monica.
1: Yeah, that's my old favorite place.
0: And Joe said, the deeply weird, very LA survival story of star-studded Dantana's. And here's the description from the article. A good bar has ghosts inside the pages of Everybody Came to Tana's, a new posthumous memoir from Dantana detailing the secret mafia deals, rock star patrons, and enduring appeal of one of LA's classic restaurants. I've only been there. What? We lost your mic?
1: I used to go there all the time.
0: I've only been there a few times, but it was. Really? it was definitely memorable.
1: I loved it.
0: All the bark.
1: The only problem is when you walked in, there's one room. That's the big room.
0: Right.
1: And unless you were someone, you couldn't sit in that room.
0: Right, right. We sat in the back room one time. I was there with Ryan Seacrest and a bunch of radio people.
1: Name dropper.
0: And they seated us in the back. Did you ever have Slivovitz?
1: What is Slivovitz?
0: It's this grape liqueur. They bring it out in little shot glasses. All the bartenders, because remember the bartenders and waiters, they were all, I don't know if they're Romanian or Ukrainian, but they're Eastern European, and apparently Slivovitz is a real popular.
1: It's like Russian. Is it Russian?
0: Eastern Europe, somewhere in that area. But Heather will come up with lots of ideas, and for anybody that's coming to Southern California for the party, we'll come up with a list. What do you think about sending them to Pink's Hot Dogs? The original, not the one up at Universal.
1: A hot dog's a hot dog.
0: There's something special about Pink's.
1: Yeah, because it's Pink's.
0: Maybe that's it.
1: Because you stand in line forever to get one.
0: You do. That you do. 8:40 in the West. Checking in. Oh, I mentioned Joe. We might as well check Beaumont, California. Sunny, 88 degrees right now. Sunny early, a few afternoon clouds with a high near 98 today. A few passing clouds tonight, otherwise generally clear, low down to 66. Tomorrow, partly cloudy and a high of 92 degrees in Beaumont, California. Gary Norton checks in from Livonia, Michigan. Last time I heard from them, they were on vacation up in northern Michigan, I think. He said Alberta, Canada, and Minnesota wildfire smoke is clouding Michigan today. It smells like I have a campfire going. I saw on the Today Show they're showing the air quality numbers, and some of Michigan like really up in the unhealthful category. So Gary, maybe wear a mask or something. He said this doesn't happen here often, but in fact, it's been many years from what I recall. Still listen every day. Summer keeps the old man busy. I still do my own lawn, 2 acres, but I only cut half of it.
1: You sound like Brad.
0: That's a lot of lawn to mow. I got this old postage stamp front yard and a little more in the backyard, and wears me out. Livonia, Michigan, in the Detroit area. Gary, thanks for checking in. Smoke, 90 degrees right now. Morning clouds making way for afternoon sunshine, if you can see it through the smoke. Widespread areas of smoke and haze reducing visibility. High temperature, 90.
1: What's my weather?
0: I don't know. We'll find out. Clear to partly cloudy in Livonia, Michigan tonight. Widespread areas of smoke continuing. Low 69 tomorrow, partly cloudy. Stray shower or thunderstorm possible. That might, get rid of some of the smoke. You can hope anyway. That's Livonia, Michigan. Gary Norton, thank you for checking in. And don't overexert yourself in that heat and smoke when you're mowing the lawn. Let's see. Mother Miriam's neighborhood, Encino, California. Sunny, 77 degrees right now. Sunny to partly cloudy today with a high around 95. Mostly clear. What?
1: Not bad.
0: Mostly clear, low down to 66, and tomorrow partly cloudy and a high of 87. 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

first heard Billy Porter doing on the street where you live in the In Memoriam part of the Tony Awards a few years ago. Beautiful version of that great Lerner and Lowe song. Good morning, it's 8:55, 5 before 9 a.m. Pacific time. Love this guy. Terrific trumpet and flugelhorn player. That's usually all he does, but on this album, he decided to sing. The album Rick Bruns Sings with Strings on martiniinthemorning.com.

0: 9 a.m. in the West, it's Martini in the Morning, celebrating 20 years, playing the greatest songs ever written. Miss Peggy Lee from the latest Peggy Lee release called Too Marvelous for Words, I May Be Wrong. Tony Bennett coming up, Nikki Yanoski from Canada. Maybe Nikki can take the smoke back to Canada with her.
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0: 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You okay? Uh-huh. Am I boring you? You're yawning.
1: Oh, God. Yeah.
0: So I texted your friend Jim Vizignani and said that you hadn't heard from him in a while and you thought that he was pissed off at you. He's not. He's been distracted. He's been taking care of his wife, Beth. She had a little surgery on Monday. And he's just taking care of his wife.
1: You know something? You're like a toilet. You know, you put something in there, you flush it, and it goes away. But you don't go away. And that, I'm sorry, Jim.
0: I wouldn't blame him if he were PO'd at you. Uh-huh. All the smack you talked about him after he gave you all those pretty flowers after you.
1: You want to continue this conversation? You can do it by yourself because I'm leaving.
0: So next Wednesday they're going to do a 2 martini lunch at Vitello's without me.
1: Thank God.
0: They're our friends Gary and Arlen Robinson from Temple City, California, have organized a lunch next Wednesday. Airfare is just too high. And we had to cut somewhere, or we have to either increase our revenue, which isn't happening, or we have to cut costs. So
1: God is punishing you because you have a big mouth.
0: You think?
1: You know, you have a big mouth. You can't be trusted. You're the most untrusted person I know. And unfortunately, I meet with you every day during the week. Now, I don't know what to do about that. Because you are a disgrace to human people. And he laughs. That's what kind of a schmuck he really is.
0: Rochester, New Hampshire.
1: He thinks it's funny. He thinks you like this, audience. He thinks you love this.
0: Rochester, New Hampshire, where Jim
1: Vizignani. You want to see what an asshole he really is? Now you see.
0: You can't say that.
1: You shut up.
0: Kyle Wesley's going to make you put money in the swear jar.
1: You put your own money.
0: No, you put money in it.
1: No, I will not. I don't have money. You don't give me money anymore. I used to get paid. I get nothing now, and I have to put up with this crap.
0: I told you we had to increase the revenue or cut costs.
1: You should have cut me. I could sleep in the morning.
0: Sunny in 84, Rochester, New Hampshire, where Jim is taking very good care of his wife, Beth.
1: Sorry about that.
0: Sunny in 84.
1: Sorry about your brother, Jim.
0: Partly cloudy and high of 85 today in Rochester, New Hampshire. They've got the smoke and haze from those fires. Reduced visibility at times. High
1: near,
0: what? What? He texted
1: Nothing.
0: You?
1: Go on. Never mind. It's none of your business.
0: Well, then why did you show it to me and say, aha, like a child? Partly cloudy, 85 that high. Clear down tonight, except for the smoke and haze. Low down to 58, mostly sunny tomorrow.
1: I'm glad the mic keeps cutting you off so I don't have to hear you.
0: Well, it's only cutting me off to you.
1: Uh-huh, good. Brad's a huge turd.
0: What?
1: Uh-huh. Brad is a huge turd more often than not. Ha! So there you go. All right, now what? You got to put them back? You sound like Trump, moron. You got to keep going.
0: We can't
1: going.
0: Talk about...
1: I'm not talking politics. I'm talking about a person that's supposed to be a human being.
0: Jim Vizignani,
1: that's who
0: called,
1: that is.
0: After I defended him, he called me a big turd. Thanks, Jim.
1: Get this slowly recovering so pain.
0: Okay, where were we? 80 the high tomorrow in Rochester, New Hampshire. Mark Charney checks in from South Lyon, Michigan. Michigan also inundated with snow, smoke from Canada. 78 degrees and hazy right now. Cloudy skies early, partial clearing, widespread smoke and haze reducing visibilities. High 87, mostly clear tonight down to 65 with widespread areas of smoke and haze. Generally sunny tomorrow, despite a few afternoon clouds. Stray shower, thunderstorm possible. High tomorrow in South Lyon, Michigan, 89 degrees. For those of you in the smoke region, be careful. You know, limit your time outside, breathing that air. It's not healthy at all. Here, Boise, Idaho, warmed up. Sunny, 82 degrees. Morning sunshine, isolated thunderstorms in the afternoon. Gusty winds and small hail possible. High 103, they're saying now. Mostly clear tonight, down to 72. Mostly sunny tomorrow and a high of 99 degrees.
1: You know, you keep talking. We're going to go into tomorrow's broadcast.
0: Well, at least you'll show up for one.
1: Mm-hmm.
0: We have some celebrity birthdays quickly. Actor-singer Ruben Blades. Funny story about Ruben Blades.
1: Oh, yeah.
0: Steve Tyrell went to Steven Spielberg and tried to talk him into letting him... Steve's business partner at the time, Barry Mann, had written a song for a cartoon movie called Somewhere Out There. The song was called Somewhere Out There. It was for an American tale. And Steve wanted Michael and Janet Jackson to do it. And I think it was Michael's label said no. And so Steve went to his friend, Linda Ronstadt, who turned 80 yesterday, by the way, and asked Linda Ronstadt to do it. And she said she wanted to do it with actor Ruben Blades. So they got Linda and Ruben in Steve's studio.
1: In case it didn't make it.
0: No, he couldn't do it. And Linda was disappointed. Anyway, they ended up with James Ingram and got
1: a big hit.
0: A Grammy for it and an Oscar nomination as well.
1: Can we get on with the birthdays?
0: Ruben Blades, 77. Drummer Stuart Copeland of The Police, 73 today. Playwright Tony Kushner, who wrote Angels in America. A wonderful, wonderful play. 69 years old today. Dancer Michael Flatley, the Lord of the Rings, or Lord of the Dance guy, 67 today. Actress and former teen model Phoebe Cates, 62. Hard to believe she's 62 years old. Actor Will Ferrell, strange dude. 50,
1: I can't stand him.
0: 58 years old today. Actor Rain Pryor. Daddy was Richard Pryor. And Rain is 56. Actor Corey Feldman, 54 today. That's pretty much it. If it's your birthday, say it on the ring. If it's your birthday?
1: Not really.
0: What?
1: It's not my birthday, no.
0: I know. You know the line. If it's your birthday.
1: Happy birthday.
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Jane Monheit with a song that was originally a hit for Kermit the Frog. On MartiniInTheMorning.com, Brad Martini Chambers. It's the Two Martini Lunch, a pair from Nat King Cole.

0: Love his version of The Girl from Ipanema, Nat King Cole, on Martini in the Morning. Keep it in the family. Natalie Cole next on the Two Martini Lunch.
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Second to two from Natalie Cole. First to a pair from Diana Krall. Since it is the two martini lunch, second to two from Diana on the two martini lunch.

Diamond Crawl, two martini lunch, martiniinthemorning.com, playing your favorite artist times two. He's the Family Guy guy. Seth MacFarlane, title track from his latest album, Lush Life, the Lost Sinatra arrangements.

Guy headed down to Rio and martini in the morning, wrapping up the two martini lunch. The music continues. George's Aunt Rosemary, Tony Bennett, Lady Gaga, the King of Cool, Dean Martin, yesterday's birthday girl, she turned 80 yesterday, Linda Ronstadt, all that and more coming up on martiniinthemorning.com.

0: 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Just stop singing that song.
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2: In your arms, I'm longing to be.
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0: love me.
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1: Hey, Sammy. Come here, boy. Where, Marie? Where, Marie? Where, Marie? One is on her. She's a birthday. Farm under me. Farm under me. Oh, no, no, no, no, no, no. Oh, no, no, no, no, no, the bracciata, oh, no, no, the bracciata, bracciata, oh, no, no, oh, no, no, the bracciata, come on, boy, what's the matter? Oh, no, no, the bracciata. 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
1: When the end comes, I know there's just a gigolo. Life goes on without me.
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Just one of those.

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1: Here's Kelly Reinhart.
2: Let me get you a
1: microphone.
3: Thank you so much, Jerry.
1: Grazie.
3: Everybody having a good time? Oh, good. Cool.
1: Haley Reinhart. 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
3: Jeff Goldblum. Holy moly.
1: Holy moly.
3: Play me something sweet, won't you, Jeff?
1: What?
3: Can you play me something sweet?
1: Yeah, a D, a bouncy D.
3: Okay, cool.

0: That's so sweet of you, Jill.
1: Sweetness is all on your side, Hillary.
0: Well, are you saying for me?
1: Oh, yeah, for you.
0: Just for me?
1: Just for you, just
0: for
1: you.
0: For me.
2: Can you what?
0: For me.
2: For me, you.
0: Just me.
2: Yeah, just you.
0: Only me.
2: Only you.
0: You better promise.
2: I promise.
0: You said?
2: I say.

0: 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The lounge sound is contemporary cool.
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